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0: Josiah Queen, it's Demon Spirit Radio. I'm Tim. It's not uncommon for families to have an encouraging verse or even some sayings that they resonate with. Walked into a friend's house and I loved what they had up. It says you can't learn to drive in a parked car. And I'm like, what is that all about? And I love it. He said, you know what? Being ready is a myth, right? You start, you're pretty terrible at it most of the time. You figure it out. And you get better. Yeah. And so many times, I think that's what can get me. I wait until I'm really good at it, until I do something. And the reality is, well, you need to do something so you can be better at it. So what is it that God's been calling you to do that you've been putting off? And well, maybe today, tonight is the time to get started.
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We are Messengers, Faith, Hope, and Love on Spirit Radio. I'm Tim. Growing up as an overcomer of mental illness, Peter Burton experienced the beauty of how blessing and suffering can go hand in hand. Where would I be? Peter Burton on Spirit. Standing.

0: Why should I worry? Carly Ann Taylor on Spirit Radio. It feels like there comes a time in all of our lives when our parents have held our junk, our trophies, long enough. And eventually, if we don't take them, you know what's going to happen. There's going to be that box or boxes that show up on your front step, or they're randomly stuffed in your garage. And what a reminder that, those trophies that meant so much, they collect dust and they get tarnished. The report cards that you were so proud of, now you couldn't care less about. But you know what? When somebody gives you that amazing compliment, like even as a parent, yeah, it's great when your kids succeed at anything. But to hear that your child is a good person, man, those are the moments when you know you're doing the right thing.
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0: Left It in the River, Jamie McDonald on Spirit Radio. My name is Tim, and I used to play college baseball. I pitched, and every now and then I was a bullpen catcher, caught up to 90 miles an hour. And, you know, I help out in youth sports now, and I got one of my former players, had Tommy John surgery, and he's working his way back and was looking for somebody to catch him during the summer. Well, I'm 55. And so I thought to myself, you know, the 20-year-old in me said, Tim, you can catch 95. You can do it. And then the 55-year-old said, Tim, don't be stupid. This is a really bad idea. Don't you remember when you got ready this morning, you tripped trying to get dressed? Are you sure it's a good idea? And so, yeah, I recommended somebody younger than myself. Makes me sad. Probably the right move, though.
1: Don't count yourself out. God's just getting started. 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

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Starting on the 15th, so many Valley churches starting Vacation Bible School. 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

0: Elevation Worship, Hallelujah, Spirit Radio. I'm Tim. Thank God for those friends in your life. I don't want to say that call you out, but can kind of give you a bit of a reality check. And then maybe you've had one of those days praying that, well, maybe you've got a friend that, like I have. Tony was like, so I know you said it's been a tough day recently, but is it possible that it was a bad 5 minutes that you allowed to ruin the whole day? And I'm like, yeah, I can be that person every now and then, you know, making a mountain out of a molehill, not denying that those 5 minutes weren't very good, but you don't want to let 5 minutes ruin 24 hours.
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0: 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You're listening to Spirit Radio. I'm JP covering for Obadiah, and I've got some friends that are finally going to come up and visit from Ohio, but I need to know where I should take them. What is a place somebody's coming into town for the first time? You got to take them. Maybe it's a restaurant. Maybe it's a specific landmark nearby. Where are you taking them to kind of show them what's around? 877-530-5388.
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0: Cochran & Co., what grace can do. You're listening to Spirit Radio. I'm JP, covering for Obadiah throughout the week. Thanks for spending some of your Wednesday with me. And if somebody was coming to your town, your hometown, for the very first time, they knew nothing about it, what are you taking them to see or to experience so that they kind of get the vibe of everything? Let me know, 877-530-5388. Back in my hometown in Ohio, the place that I would be taking somebody to is prison, which sounds a little bit weird, but bear with me for a second, because my hometown is widely known as the place where they shot the movie Shawshank Redemption, one of the highest rated films of all time, but that is what my hometown is known for, so I feel like that's something cool that people would want to see. But if they were coming to your hometown and they really wanted to get a feel for what it was like, what that city or town is known for, what would you show them? 877-530-5388.
1: 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Hope lives here. Oh, Lord, I need-

Consumed by Fire, First Things First, right here on Spirit Radio. I love this next song because it reminds me of my favorite verse, Matthew 5:16. Let your light so shine before men that they see your Father in heaven and glorify him. The message of this next song was inspired by two martyrs who essentially died for their faith. And one of their last words was literally, let our faith, let our death be the thing that helps ignite the passion and the faith of those around us. And that's what inspired the guys from For King and Country to write this one. It's World on Fire, right here on Spirit Radio.

0: Tasha Layton, Meet Me in the Valley. You're listening to Spirit Radio. I'm JP, and this next song was written after Andrew Rubb was talking to one of his friends, and they were asking about his adoption of his child, and if he had to go through that whole process, the lengthy process, the fees, all the different interviews, would he do it again? Was it overall worth it? And he said, absolutely. Didn't even take him a second to respond. And in that moment, he realized that's God's response to us. That he knew everything he was going to have to go through, the suffering, the humiliation, the pain, all of it. He knew he was going to have to endure that, but he still looked at you and he looked at me and decided that it was worth it. And not only that it was worth it, but if he had to do it again, he would in a heartbeat. Here's Andrew Rip on Spirit Radio.
1: I

0: Pat Barrett, I've Got a Fire. 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That song puts me in a good mood. It doesn't matter the kind of day I'm having. Doesn't matter whatsoever. It is just so catchy. But what's that song for you that the second you turn on the radio, you get in your car, you've had a bad day, that song comes on and it doesn't matter. The whole mood has shifted. Let me know, 877-530-5388.
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Phil Wickham, homesick for heaven. You're listening to Spirit Radio. You've probably heard the phrase, it's like riding a bike. You never really forget how to do that. I'm here to prove those people wrong. You can find out how coming up in 10. 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

0: Chris Tomlin, how good it is. You're listening to Spirit Radio. I'm JP, and maybe you've heard the phrase, it's like riding a bike, which is used all the time for something being easy, something that you just don't forget how to do. But I am here as a living proof, barely living proof, that that's not entirely true. For the first time, and I couldn't tell you how many years, I decided to go and ride a bike the other day. It was a nice day. My wife and I wanted to go out. One of the big things for me this year has been to get a little bit healthier. So I've been going for more walks, trying to just be outside a little bit more. And biking is one of those things that I thought, it's like riding a bike. I can pick that right up. Not necessarily true. The second that I started to go and get on this thing, I have not used it in forever. Had to actually go and get a bike from one of my friends to borrow to be able to do this. And I looked like somebody that still needed training wheels. So if anybody ever says it's like riding a bike, ask them when the last time they got on one was.
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That is Jamie McDonald's latest. It's called Ain't No Way. 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I'm JP, covering for Obadiah this week, keeping the good music rolling for you this Wednesday. It's Jeremy Campin again. 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

0: perfectly.
1: Brand new music here at Spirit Radio. That is Micah Tyler and Perfectly. Maybe you didn't know this about him, but before Micah was actually on stage performing as an artist, he served as a youth pastor. And he told me a story one time about how he was having one of those classic youth group lock-ins, and they ordered a bunch of cheeseburgers from this local fast food place. And when he showed up to actually pick up the order, it wasn't even close to being ready. And the person behind the counter said, "You're the guy," and immediately grabbed him, had him go around the counter, and Micah Tyler actually sat there and helped make his entire order for his youth group. And that's a story that only makes sense if you've ever been a youth pastor in your entire life.

0: Mercy me and make it well. You're listening to Spirit Radio. I learned something the other day from an unlikely source. TikTok. I know, but bear with me for a second, because sometimes there are some good things on those sites. And I was on TikTok and I was just kind of doom scrolling, just mindlessly scrolling through video after video. And I came across one that really struck with me because it challenged me, which doesn't really ever happen on TikTok. But it was this pastor, and he was getting up there and he was talking about comedian Theo Von. Maybe you've heard of that guy, maybe not. He's a really big comedian in the world right now, a huge following of people. But he's also been openly exploring his faith. And he was talking to this guy and he was being interviewed, and he asked him about this and said, "Hey, Theo, I know you've been exploring your faith. Can you kind of walk me through that?" And so he started to kind of talk through what he had been learning and all the things that he's been processing. And he said he was reading in the Bible the other day, and it's talking about a situation where Jesus heals the lame man. And in that, maybe you've read this story a dozen times, where this guy goes to Jesus and he's sick. He just can't do anything. And he wants healed desperately. And he goes to Jesus and says, "Can you heal me?" And Jesus can and does, but he doesn't immediately say that. He looks at the man and he says, "Do you want to be healed?" Which sounds kind of like an obscene question, right? And that's exactly what Theo said. He mentioned how crazy of a thought that is, because, of course, this guy wants to be healed. Why would he not want to be healed from that? But then he realized there was a deeper part of this, because he started to think inwardly. And if he was in that man's shoes, Jesus was asking to be completely positive, not because he couldn't do it or because he questioned it, but because of what comes after the healing. And he started to ask that question himself of, does he want to change? Does he want to be healed? And he said, "If I'm being honest, I just don't know. I don't know if I want to be healed, because then it requires me to change. And I don't know if I want to change because that's scary." And that right there, that sentence hit me, because I've been there a lot in my faith, where I want to be healed from something. Something's going on in my life that I know I need to get rid of, or there's something in my life that's stopping me from reaching the goals that I want to reach, or doing the things for Christ that I know I should be doing. But I'm scared to actually change, because after the change is when God holds you accountable. And that, if we're being honest, can be a scary thing. So I want to ask you the same question Theo Von was asking himself, and that you can read in the Bible in John. Do you want to be healed?
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0: Thanks for listening to Spirit Radio. I'm JP, covering for Obadiah this week. Thanks to you for your continuous support of Spirit Radio. 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

0: praying.
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1: Forrest Frank and Never Get Used to This. 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I'm JP, and I am not much of a handyman. Maybe you consider yourself like somebody that's pretty good at fixing things when they're broken. I am not that person. I will never be that person. No matter how hard I try, it's just not really in my genetics. However, the other day, I was able to fix something that I had no business knowing how to fix. We'll talk about this coming up in 10. 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
0: They

blessing offer and lift me up. Thanks for listening to Spirit Radio. I'm JP, and have you ever fixed something that you didn't know what you were really doing, but somehow you were able to manage your way around it and get it back to working? 877-530-5388. This happened to me the other day. My wife and I were driving along the road when all of a sudden a couple of lights came on the dashboard, and immediately my first thought was, well, this is going to be expensive, whatever it is. I ended up running a diagnostic on it myself. I have one of those little handheld machines. Figured out what was going on with it, and weirdly enough, had seen somebody else fix a problem very similar to it years and years ago. So without the help of a YouTube video, for the first time in my life, I fixed it myself, and I have no idea why it just seemed to click, but it just did for me. Maybe you've had a situation like that where something broke, you thought maybe you were going to be in trouble a little bit, but you worked your way around it, you got it back to working. I'd love to hear that story. 877-530-5388. Face

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Elevation Worship, you're listening to Spirit Radio. I'm JP, covering for Obadiah this week. Thanks for spending some of your Wednesday with me. I might break your brain a little bit here. Maybe you already knew this. I'm not saying anything completely new. Seth Schlieder, his real first name isn't actually Seth. It's Joseph. I have never seen somebody abbreviate his first name that way. But now I can't even picture him as Joseph. He's just always going to be Seth to me.

0: That's the latest from Josiah Queen. It's called Demons right here on Spirit Radio. I'm JP, and there has been a viral TikTok dance that went when that song first came out. And I'm going to be honest, I've been trying to learn it. I've been trying to keep up with the TikTok trends. I can't do it. I've got absolutely no rhythm.
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Jeremy Camp right here on Spirit Radio. I'm JP. The troubles that you're going through right now might not make sense in the moment. The stuff that you're dealing with that just feels insurmountable, a little bit heavy. Like you just don't see the light at the end. You don't know when it's finally going to pass by. But I want to remind you, just like this next song says, that the things that you're going through, the troubles, the tribulations, all of the things that cause you pain right now, God is going to turn for the better. God will use those things as part of your testimony. All the things that have gone wrong in the past, the mistakes, the bad decisions, the stuff that's going to happen in the future, it's all just a part of God using you for the better. Your tough seasons are just making you tougher so that when it's time, you can share your God story with somebody else who's going through the exact same thing and can help them out. Here's Ann Wilson. You're listening to Spirit Radio. I've gone.

We are messengers right here on Spirit Radio. I'm JP, and I've got a confession for you. I am one of those people that if there's a weird soda flavor, 99% of the time, I'm going to be the person that wants to try it. Curiosity gets me every single time. And I'm a little bit excited about this new drop that's coming out, because if you know the brand that does the marshmallows, the Jet Puff people, they are actually coming out with a whole lineup of different craft sodas that are all different flavors of marshmallow, which maybe sounds like so much sugar that I shouldn't even go anywhere near it. I am already looking at where I can get every single one and then have a live taste testing of it right here at Spirit Radio. Does that even sound remotely good to you? What's the weirdest soda flavor that you'd be willing to try, or maybe you have tried? 877-530-5388. And I'm clean.

0: 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Why should I worry? 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She actually stopped by the studio a couple of months ago and performed that song live for us. You can check the video out right now when you go to My Spirit Radio on YouTube.
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Good morning. I'm Tara here at Spirit Radio. Chad is in Florida today for the rest of the week. I just wanted to give you a little bit of encouragement if you're having a hard time getting going this morning. Remember that it takes 15 to 45 minutes for the caffeine in that coffee that you're drinking to reach your brain. So what I got from this is that I need to drink coffee earlier. If you're just getting started here, let me give you a little bit of energy with Glorious Day. Here's Passion.

0: That was Reckless Love by Corey Asbury. I'm Tara here at Spirit Radio, and I'd like to just share with you a little wisdom from the Word that I got in my Bible study today. You know, Matthew 6:34 says, "Sufficient for the day is its own trouble." Man, that is true, right? Like, you don't have to worry about what's happening tomorrow because today's troubles are sufficient. God gives grace for today's needs, not tomorrow's imagined fears. That is something I need to say to myself more often. So today, we can all just walk faithfully in the moment that we're in, trusting that God has got tomorrow in hand.
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I'm Tara. Turns out you can win over your coworkers with cookies. So they say when you bake up a batch of cookies or muffins and you bring them to work, maybe once a month. I would say once a month if you're the kind of person that's like always procrastinating on projects or company-wide emails go out, but you know they're targeted about you. Once a month is probably smart. Research has proved that the scent of homemade goodies triggers fond childhood memories for most people, which in turn boosts their happiness, and subconsciously, they're sure to connect those good feelings with you.

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I'm Tara, and one of the things I love about this job is getting to pray with people. 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
1: That was Matthew West with Good. This is Spirit Radio, and I'm Tara, and even later in life, growth is possible. If you've ever thought, that's just how I am when it comes to stress or being social, I've got news for you. It's true. People assume that by their 50s or 60s, their personality is set in stone. But new research has found that that's not the case. In a recent training program focused on emotional stability, adults, they gathered people up from ages 19 to 78, and all showed real growth. Older participants improved just as much as those in their 20s. The takeaway for me is simple and hopeful, that age doesn't get the final word. I think, and we all know, that God is the one that gets the final word. And so far, he's not done with me.
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That was Mac Powell with New Creation here on Spirit Radio. I'm Tara, and Chad is in Florida this week. I want to talk about the worst sound in the world. I can imagine that for you, it's probably different than it is for me, but I want to know what yours is. Mine is a fork scratching on a plate. So you know that sound like a fork or like a butter knife makes on a plate when it screeches? Huh, like it hurts my head just thinking about that sound. But I want to know what yours is. What is, in your opinion, the worst sound in the world? Text me and let me know, 877-530-5388. When I

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1: That was Andrew Rip here on Spirit Radio. I'm Tara, and I opened my glove box yesterday when I got home because I knew I had tissues in there, and there was an actual glove in my glove box. I was shook. Who keeps gloves in their glove box anymore? I know that it was originally for driving gloves because a long time ago, people were fancy, and in order to drive, they'd put on these fancy little leather gloves. But I keep, obviously, my registration and my insurance, but I also have like a little, one of those little bags if somebody gets sick in the car. I have tissues. I'm pretty sure there's a granola bar in there from like 2019. But what's a must-have glove box item for you? For me, it's tissues or napkins. 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Somebody always needs a napkin. But what about you? 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

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If you're worried about your memory, do housework. A study found that light physical activity like sweeping, making the bed, or putting away the dishes, it boosts your focus and your short-term memory. So it looks like the reason why I can't remember where I set my phone or my car keys is because I'm not doing enough of the dinner dishes. Here's Doran Wells now with Let the Church Sing.

That was What Grace Can Do here on Spirit Radio. I'm Tara, and Chad is in Florida for the rest of the week. But I still have good news, even though we're sad that he's not here. Coming up in 6 minutes, it's time for the Kids, and it's Thursday, which means it's Joke of the Week. Here's Phil Wickham now.

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0: That was John Reddick with The Way, and it is time. It's time for the Kids. It's Thursday, and that means it's Joke of the Week. Chad is out today, so we didn't get the fun sound effect, but we still have a great joke. Here's a joke that has to do with school. So if you're ready, why did the hamster get to sit in the front row of class? The answer is because it was the teacher's pet. That's such a bad joke, but that's in honor of summer starting for so many kids coming up. So go to school and see if your teacher laughs at that joke. Why did the hamster get to sit in the front row of class? Because it was the teacher's pet. All right, kids, I hope you have a fantastic day at school today.
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That was Jay Walker's Worship in the Name of Jesus here on Spirit Radio. I am Tara, and I have a feel-good story for you today. So imagine you're at a flea market or a farmer's market, and you're walking past booth after booth, and there's one table where there's no line, there's no crowd, there's just the vendor sitting there and hoping. Well, one man lost his job and decided to take his lemons and turn them into lemonade for other people. He jumped into being a content creator and started a YouTube channel where he goes around and only buys from people and vendors at flea markets and farmers markets who have no customers. And he doesn't just buy something. He stops, he listens, he asks questions, and he shares their story in a short YouTube video with a simple message. Go find vendors with no customers and be the kindness in their life today. This has changed some businesses' lives. People have seen his videos. This idea, kind of like, you know how you just one spark can start a flame that can build a wildfire? That's what is happening. When people watch his videos, they reach out to these vendors, and he is helping supporting businesses. He's choosing kindness instead of convenience. God can multiply something small into a blessing far bigger than you can ever imagine. And sometimes he does it through you.

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0: Be praying. Bay Turner with Somebody's Praying here on Spirit Radio. I'm Tara. Chad is out today. So I recently saw a bird. It's been pretty windy around here lately, and I was out sitting in my backyard, and there was a bird trying to fly on a windy day, but the bird was flying into the wind, and the wind was blowing the bird so hard that it kind of just was flapping its wings, trying to move forward, but it was just basically hovering in the air. And as I was watching it, I was thinking, just land somewhere, get out of the wind and wait it out. And it was like, right in that moment, the Lord was speaking to me, because sometimes I think that's the battle I find myself in when culture or my own selfish desires want me to go one way, but the Lord is calling me to another. I still fight against it. I'm still flapping my wings and just hovering in the air when I could just listen to God and land somewhere and wait it out. I know what God has placed on my heart oftentimes, but sometimes I don't know how to get there, or I do and I just don't want to do it. And that bird reminded me that God's wisdom supersedes anything I could ever want, because his plan for my life is always greater.
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That's Matthew West with Don't Stop Praying here at Spirit Radio. And I'm Tara with our verse of the week. It's Luke 1, verse 37. For nothing will be impossible with God. Amen. Now here's Toby Mac featuring Sheryl Crow with Promised Land.

That was Elevation Rhythm with Washed here on Spirit Radio. Or if you're like me, your way of waking your kids up when they went to school or they're going to school is unique. So my family has a legacy of the morning song that my great-grandma sang to my grandmother, that my grandmother sang to my mom, that my mom sang to me, that I have sang to all of my children. And as much as we all claimed we hated it when we were kids, we passed on this legacy of the morning song to our children once we had them. And I genuinely believe that all of my kids, if they choose to have babies, will do the same. But how do you wake up your sleepy kid? Or if you don't have kids, how did your mom wake you up for school? Because sometimes the hardest thing in the world is getting your kid to get up and get dressed in the morning. Text me and let me know. 877-530-5388.

0: That was Jamie McDonald here on Spirit Radio. I'm Tara and Chad is out. Okay. Have you ever been standing in a line for something? I've never partaken in Black Friday, but I knew a lot of people that did. And sometimes they would get up and go stand in front of their store where they wanted to catch the deal at like 3 o'clock in the morning. And that doesn't sound fun in any universe, in my opinion. But there are times where you have to stand in line, like the DMV. If you haven't made an appointment, but you need to pay your car's registration, you could be in line for like 3 hours before you get in. Well, somebody is smarter than me because they came up with a genius business model, and you can now pay someone to stand in a line for you. So you pay them, they stand in the line, they text you when they're getting close to the beginning of the queue, and then you just come back and, you know, trade places with your placeholder. I wish that I had come up with this, except that I wouldn't want to be, I'd have to get employees right away because I would not want to be the person that stood in line. But would you do this? Or better question, would you pay someone to stand in a line for you?
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I'm Tara, and I've got good news for you. 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

0: That was We Are Messengers with Faith, Hope, Love. I'm Tara here at Spirit Radio. Chad is out today. You may think God doesn't really care about the small stuff. It's easy to imagine that he's not involved in the little details in our day-to-day life because it's hard for us to keep track of all of that stuff. But it's a good reminder that God is God. Today's wisdom from the Word may cause you to rethink that mindset. From Luke 12:6, are not five sparrows sold for two pennies? Jesus points to ordinary birds to show extraordinary care. He goes on to say, yet not one of them is forgotten by God. If God does not forget those five sparrows that they could buy for two pennies back then, he is not going to be uninvolved in the small details of your life. All of the details of your life, whether they're the big things or the small things, they matter to God because he created you and he loves you.
1: 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This is Spirit Radio. Hope for the Valley. I tried.

I'm Tara here at Spirit Radio. You know, it's not always easy to say, but it's a skill you need. Saying no is an important skill to develop at any age in your life because it keeps the most important asset in life, your time. Even though you and I probably know we need to say no more often, it's hard to find the right balance. You don't want to disappoint people. You want to be able to be competent. One strategy that has worked for me is ask yourself, if I had to do this today, would I agree to it? Remember, you've only got so many hours in a day, and it's your responsibility to use your time in a way that honors God and is healthy and beneficial for you. Sometimes you have to say no to good things so that you can say yes to better things. Here's Crowder now with Somebody Prayed.

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1: That was Perfectly by Micah Tyler here on Spirit Radio. I'm Tara, and my favorite color is green. What is your favorite color? I bet you can probably guess what the number one favorite color of people in over 10 countries in the world. They did us a poll, and it turns out that blue is the number one favorite color in the world, really. But what is yours? Because we were all beautifully and wonderfully made, and we're all unique. So I want to know, what's your favorite color? 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

0: That was Carly Ann Taylor with Why Should I Worry here on Spirit Radio. That's a really great question. Why should we worry? God says that today has enough problems for today, and we're not supposed to worry about tomorrow, but sometimes it's hard not to. And there is a really funny way that has kind of gone viral to reduce stress almost instantly, and there's science to back it up. It's called horse breathing. I think this is absolutely hilarious because basically, I'm going to try to explain it as best I can. Basically, it's just you breathe in really deep, and then as you exhale, you let your lips kind of like just move around. So it's like this, and your lips kind of just move. Have you ever heard a horse breathe, or have you ever done that when you're super frustrated? They say that scientifically that this does something to your brain, and it really does help reduce your stress almost instantly. So the next time you feel yourself getting ready to blow with frustration, just horse breathe. If anything, it's going to make you laugh, and that always reduces stress.
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1: Chandler Moore with a God I'm Just Grateful here on Spirit Radio. I'm Marina. Where can I find a really cool vintage store? 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But I'm curious, outside of that, throughout the Central Valley, where are the best vintage shops? I want to do some little mini road trips throughout the summer and check some out. So let me know where I can find them. 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

This next song by Andrew Rip, it's just such an amazing reminder of how much Jesus loves us and how much he desires relationship with us. Because if he had to go to the cross all over again, he would.

0: What is the oldest piece of clothing that you own? 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I'm Marina. I asked the question because I was going through my garage to pull out some suitcases because I'm going to travel. And I found this like vacuum sealed bag that my mom, I guess, had put away years ago. And it's full of like some of my baby clothes, my brother's, one of my hoodies from high school is in there. And it just... it was so cool. I hadn't thought about that stuff in so long. And so it was like a little time capsule. So I'm curious, what is the oldest piece of clothing you have stored away? Or maybe you even wear it to this day. Let me know. 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

0: Steph Schleter with Won't Start Now on Spirit Radio. I'm Marina. We all have that one song that when we hear it, it just drives you crazy in the worst way possible. And my song that I cannot stand is Eye of the Tiger. I think that is the most annoying song ever. I just can't deal with it. Every time I've heard it at an event or something, it just, it's the worst. I cannot handle it. So I want to know, what is your least favorite song? And I know it's nothing here on Spirit Radio because all our music is great. But let me know. 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

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I'm Marina. 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

0: Peter Burton with Matthew West and their song, Where Would I Be, on Spirit Radio. I'm Marina, and it is time for New Snack News. This is the time where I share what delicious new eats and treats are going to be available at your local stores or fast food places. Now, I know we're well past peep season. I'm talking about the little marshmallows that are shaped like bunnies or baby chicks. And that's still not stopping them from coming up with some new flavors for next year. They announced Fruity Pebbles flavored peeps are going to be hitting shelves next year, 2027. But they're saying if the demand happens to be enough, they may just release them sooner. So we shall see. I would buy the Fruity Pebbled flavored peeps and use those to make some Rice Krispie treats. That would be so good. Let me know if you're interested in that. Text me at 877-530-5388.
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I'm Marina, and coming up this hour, I've got some Throwback Thursday songs. But before that, let's get to some Mercy Me with Make It Well.

0: Jordan Felice here on Spirit Radio. I'm Marina, and it is time for our first Throwback Thursday song. This song comes from the year 2005 off of an album called Another Journal Entry. This is such a fun, high-level song. It's awesome because it talks about trusting God in overwhelming situations, and I can never get enough songs that are about that particular topic. Here it is. It's Let Go by Barlow Girl on Throwback Thursday here on Spirit Radio.
1: Yeah.

0: Band Reeves here on Spirit Radio. I'm Marina. When we were at the Jordan Felice concert a few weeks back, I teased at a big announcement, and the news has since been broken. Ryan Stevenson is our next artist to come to town. He's going to be here on Thursday, July 23rd at Legacy Church in Visalia. 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
1: My name's Sarah Rector. The state gave me 160 acres on account of my ancestors, and there's oil on.
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Elevation Worship with Alleluia on Spirit Radio. I'm Marina, and it's time for another Throwback Thursday song. Burr, burr, burr, burr, burr. Yes, I will always make that sound myself. I refuse to use AI, okay? All right, this song comes from the year 2005 off of an album called Boogie Root. And I'm going to tell you already who the artist is. It's DJ Maj. He's done songs with Toby Mac, Grits, Carmen, and he did his own album that year in 2005. And this song, it's so good. I had honestly forgotten all about it until I was looking for songs to play. And I was like, man, I haven't heard this song in forever. So we're going to just enjoy the vibes right now. Here it is. It's Love So Beautiful by DJ Maj here on

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0: Would you buy a ticket to some stranger's wedding? 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I'm Marina, and there's a website called notaweddingcrasher.com. And what it is, it's a place where couples can go and put like the extra seats they have at their wedding, they can put them up for sale so people can buy a ticket and attend their wedding and the couples get to keep the money. I think this is so fun. I would do this 100%. Like I would use my free will to the fullest and would absolutely buy a ticket to a stranger's wedding. That would be so much fun. Let me know if, because weddings are fun and it doesn't matter if you don't know everyone there because not everybody knows each other at a wedding. So you could just be like, oh, I'm a distant cousin of the bride or the groom, or come up with your own little story. But oh my gosh, I love this idea so much. Let me know what you think. Text me at 877-530-5388.
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0: 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I'm Marina, and coming up soon, I've got your midday pep talk, verse of the week, and more. But right now, it's Caleb and John with Somebody Like Me.
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2: 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Should damn be living.

0: be praying. Bea Turner here on Spirit Radio. I'm Marina, and it's time for your midday pep talk. We are officially halfway through the day, which means this is a time where you and I can sit down, take a breath, and get ready to take on the second half of the day. There are times where we feel like we have moved so far past our past, right? And then there's moments where it feels like it's right there breathing down our neck. We mess up, we stumble, and it's almost like an instant replay of all the greatest hits of our mistakes start going through our mind again. And I just want you to know that that is not coming from God. God is not sitting there with the replay button ready to go to remind you of how horrible you used to be, what bad decisions you made. That isn't him. He's not like that. That comes from the enemy. I want you to know that. That is not the way God functions. God wants us to learn from our past, but not to dwell on it. Somebody gave me an analogy that was so perfect, and I've held on to it every time I feel myself dwelling on my past too much. It's like when you're driving a car, and we have these mirrors around us to keep us safe and people around us safe. And yes, it's good to kind of glance back once in a while to make sure, you know, everything's staying where it's supposed to be. But if I were to sit there and stare at my rearview mirror, I'm going to crash and not only hurt myself, but maybe other people around me. So when you're driving through your life, I know it's kind of a little cheesy of an analogy, but stay with me. When you're driving on, you just need to focus on what's ahead of you. You know, this way you can see what's coming. We already know what happened. The past is behind us for a reason. So I just want to encourage you, if you're stuck thinking about your past, you can't do that, friend. Focus on your future, because that is what God wants you to do. He wants you to focus on the good things to come.
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0: Gateway Worship with Claire Smith here on Spirit Radio. I'm Marina, and that does it for me today on this Thursday, my friend. I hope you have a great rest of your day. And in case you missed it, the Throwback Thursday songs today were Let Go by Barlow Girl and then Love So Beautiful by DJ Maj. If you want to request a song for next week, feel free to send it over. Text me at 877-530-5388. Now, before I pass it over to Tim Collins, let's go over this week's verse of the week. It is Luke chapter 1, verse 37. It says, "For nothing will be impossible with God." Amen. Hold on to that verse this week, friend. It is Luke chapter 1, verse 37. All right, that does it for me. I will see you later. If you want to follow me on Instagram, you're more than welcome to, at Marina on the mic, M-A-R-I-N-A. On the mic on Instagram, and you can see some of my shenanigans and radio life things there. All right, I'm out. I'll see you tomorrow. Bye.
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0: 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Amen.
1: Andrew Rip, I'd do it again on Spirit Radio. A couple of weeks away from summer, but for you, like, what is the treat that says summer for you? Red Collective on Spirit. I'll find

0: We are Messengers Faith, Hope, Love, Spirit Radio, still a couple of weeks away from the official start of summer. But for you, as you look forward to the kids being done with school and summer coming ahead, what is the treat for you? For me, it's either a popsicle or an ice cream sandwich. Those, for me, distinctively say summer. In fact, even in cooler days, they would always work. I have no complaints right now. Give me an ice cream sandwich, and Tim is happy. How about you? 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
1: Matthew West, It's Good with Spirit Radio. I'm Tim. Let's be honest, some of them are pretty simple. Like a walrus hops on a cruise ship and it all tips over and the people fall in the ocean. Clearly fake. Then there are other ones with politicians, with celebrities, and if you're completely honest, you have no idea. I don't know if I want to say YouTube to the rescue, but they are helping out starting very, very soon. They're going to start tagging the videos as AI generated because we all have that family member. You know what I'm saying? Like, did you see this? They send it, and then in the comments, it lets you know that it's AI. YouTube, they're going to try to help out a little bit. I appreciate that.
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0: Crowder. It's still on Spirit Radio. My name's Tim. It is probably common sense for most of us. You operate from a position of strength. So, for instance, I like helping out with baseball. I used to pitch. It's my area of strength. Hitting, not so much. However, even though you're confident and unshakable and impervious to trials and tribulations when you operate from strength, Scripture has an interesting thought. When you are weak, God is strong. What a reminder that in those moments where life is scary, where God has opened a new door and you feel like a duck out of water, it's in those moments where you have to rely on Him that God will show Himself to be the strongest.
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I'm Tim on Spirit. 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My first job, I filled vending machines. My second one, I was the department manager at Walmart in electronics. And well, today's graduates, it's no different. It is a difficult job market, but as friends told me, we all had to start somewhere. 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

0: Meet me in the valley, Tasha Layton on Spirit Radio. I'm Tim. I'm telling you, your kids are so loud, you would think their volume is broken. Maybe they don't even have a volume button to control it. Why that's a good thing. We'll talk about that in a couple of songs on Spirit Radio.
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0: Mercy Me, Make It Well, Spirit Radio. My name's Tim, and probably like you, we use ad-supported streaming because, well, I don't want to pay that much money to have the ads go away. And then the commercials come on, and they're so loud. In fact, they're louder than your kids when they're singing. Well, I have really good news for you if you want to make a viral meme out of your kids. Your kids' loud singing and talking, it's not just noise. The science says, are you sitting down? It means they're happy and they feel safe. I wish I would have known that when my daughter was little. I'm going to tell you what. The volume button, it didn't come with that model, let me tell you. And, well, shockingly, she gets that from her father.
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0: Worthy of it all, Cece Winans, Spirit Radio. I'm Tim, hoping that I caught you before dinner because today is an incredibly important day. Hope you're sitting down. It is National Burger Day, and not everybody can go to In-N-Out. You know what I'm saying? That line's already long enough. We can't all go there. Though it really does sound good with the fries, a little vanilla milkshake. Maybe that's what I'll do after the show tonight. But for the rest of us, you know, where are you going for your favorite burger? I kind of am partial to the grill. I don't think Sheila's going to wait until I get home, but you still have time. Time to grill up the favorite burger tonight with everything on it.
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child well done. You've been there before where you feel invisible, like nobody values you, and then you understand what Jesus did for you. 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
2: I've heard people say that we pray to connect with God. 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Maybe we should pray from our connection with God. This is Jim Franklin, the senior pastor at Cornerstone Church in Fresno. When I'm not with my wife and I want to talk to her, I've got to connect with her through the phone. But when I'm with her, all I have to do is talk to her. I think we forget that God is always with us. He'll never leave us. He'll never forsake us. Instead of praying to connect with Him, maybe we should just pray from our connection with Him. 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Just like that old song says, He's as close as the mention of His name. 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
0: Kingsburg, this is your place for hope. 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

Elevation Rhythm, it's Washed with Spirit Radio. I'm Tim with your verse of the week, Luke 1, verse 37, for nothing will be impossible with God. Zach Williams on Spirit. Hey.

0: Ain't no way, Jamie McDonald. Spirit Radio, my name is Tim, and I saw somebody share this on social media. I've got 3 grandkids under the age of 4, and I can at least speak for the 3.5-year-old in this particular instance. When we talk about confidence, what does confidence look like to you? You know, so many times you drop your head, you roll your eyes, you're kind of sheepish. You know, there's no chance. May you tonight have the confidence of your child who asked for a snack 5 minutes after refusing the dinner that you just cooked. That, my friend, is confidence, and kids have definitely got it.
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1: 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And I feel